0: En zona a nivel de para ese animal.
1: Was that 71?
0: It's not
1: oh, go ahead.
0: Stephen Addison, a driving license, last of Singh, Sam, Ida, Nora, George, Henry, first of Manmohan, Mary, Adam, Nora, Mary, Ocean, Henry, Adam, Nora, Brick.
1: Oh, go ahead.
0: 8-19-1965, okay. Male, okay. Other, no, with another break.
1: Go ahead.
0: This is Arizona, boy 132-77773.

0: On transit 206, excuse me, 1031. He is on CDC parole. It's for 245, and he's got an ID card.
1: 10-4, 4-4.
0: 10-4, yeah, Tyrone, the city.

0: Charles 71 for Allen County.
1: Mm-hmm.
0: Would you give me his CO one more time? I'm not getting anything back. It says it's unavailable.
1: Boy 132 77773.
0: Simple.

0: ADVM Pfizer responded medical aid at Pescadero Elementary School, 620 North. 61-year-old male fall victim. 61-year-old male fall victim.
1: Yes, sir.
0: Have one.

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1: It's Brady, go ahead.
0: Can you attach me to Charles C. Winner?
1: 80 affirm and clear you off the 1021.
0: Boy, I've attached 29 for the subject.
1: Ten four.

0: Two boy 62 Palm County. Just checking your status. Are you still in San Francisco?
1: Negative.
0: Penny? Come for
1: it. He's still in
0: Penny. I copy. I have shotgun in Penny. Thank you.

0: kind of trouble anyone.
1: Turn anyone, go ahead.
0: Note centers, I don't be around until 11:24 at Will Ave.
1: 71, 10-4, thanks. Charles, 81, I'll show you 10-8. 2x62 from County.
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0: Detail sent you one. I think it was voice MT1 that was taking that abandoned vehicle.
2: Which unit is going to 1124?
1: Charles 81.
2: 81, 10-4, 71, I got you, 10-8. Sorry about that.
0: Thank you.

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EFOL LFO is requesting a VOL for a 1065 juvenile occurred today's date between 1450 and 1530 hours. The missing person is a Mateo Ramos, born 1/24/2020. And is described as a 6-year-old, H&J, 4'1", 75 pounds, brown over brown. He was last seen wearing a dark green shirt, unknown color shorts, gray Nike shoes, and a black North Face backpack. The missing J took the school bus and was supposed to be dropped off at his address at 965 Week Street in East Palo Alto, but never arrived. East Palo Alto is still on scene circulating the area. It's located at South Hold, Welfare Check, and advised East Palo Alto PD. County clear at 1731.

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1: It's 1031 at 2002. 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
0: Copy. 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
1: Boy 63 to Charles 64.
0: Boy 63 to Charles 60?
1: Different.
0: Different. And Charles 81 brought more tone route.

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1: But
0: it's going to be a 4/10 of a mile south of the San Bruno station. There's a WRAM sitting on top of the signal box. San Jose Controls is holding trains in both directions.
1: Copy. 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
1: But
0: Transit, or I'm sorry, San Bruno's requesting we meet at Angus in Huntington. Now, subject took off running. They want to set up a perimeter. Want us to meet at that location.
1: Copy. So, confirming they're off the track?
0: I guess I'm not 100% sure about that. But I will find out.
1: Sam
0: 20, go ahead.
2: They have one detained on the tracks, and another one's outstanding that they have eyes on, who's hiding near the station.
0: County copies. 110 copies.

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1: Go ahead.
0: Myself from 110 is stuck in traffic, and based on GPS, we'll get there in 30 minutes. Permission to go close?
1: Negative. I'm going to call the corporal and get an update.
2: And since the NFL was talking to San Bruno, 110, do you have an update? Trans on 110 from County. San Bruno still requesting that we respond. I've got both subjects detained. And also, I got a update. San Jose Control advised, do not climb the tower due to the high voltage wires. They're working on cutting power to that bridge. I don't know what that means.
3: Copy.

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1: Call San Antonio, go ahead.
0: Just for info, we've resumed the trains. San Bruno's code 4. They're just asking us to respond out to hang out with the juveniles until their parents get there.
1: San Antonio, 10-4.

0: And Sam 20, just confirm you did advise San Jose Control they can resume traffic?
1: Hey, I already handled it for you.
0: Sam 4, I just got a stuff they were asking, but thank you.

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1: 81, go ahead.
0: 2002 Ford Explorer, four door, black in color, two plates, not sure, correct, burnt. Storage authority 2261 King.
1: I copy.

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0: Control 60, it's me, harassment port at the sub. Arcadia Matthew living at 2876 Adeline Drive, 2876 Adeline, cross of Black Hawk Lane. Between the 9th and yesterday, a customer of RP's is advising that something that he sold him doesn't work and is now threatening RP via text and phone, saying, I'll recollect it another way.
1: 48, copy.
0: 47, for all that you want. 2 12 60,

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0: Can you put us back on that last 1021 call so we can enter some notes?

0: Are you told Sam 20?
1: 12-10-20.
0: Do you know if the fire department's around to 166 North Rollins?
1: Affirm, they are. My apologies. I was on a 911. It looks like they have a smoke alarm going off at the real estate.
0: That's our building. We're evacuating. Does it show a point of where the smoke's coming from?
1: Affirm, floor 3, the elevator lobby is what it shows.
0: Tempor, I'll be in route.
1: Tempor.

0: 12, Sam 20.
1: 12, Sam 20.
0: Yeah, janitor accidentally set it off in the air. It's a false alarm. You can reduce them to code 2.
1: I copy, and you do still want them to continue, correct?
0: Affirm. We need them to reset it.
1: Understood.

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0: 275, 276. We residential audible 341 Metzger Street, 341 Metzger across the First Avenue. What an activation to be the living room glass break, and they did contact the responsible. No one's home, and they're not in route.
1: 26, I copy.
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2: 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Attach me.
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0: 2-12-61, 2-12-62. It's going to be 415 just occurred. Happened at the Valero, 491 ECR, 491 El Camino across Hillcrest. RP was arguing with the employees about not turning on the free air for tires. They are not separated.
1: Ten four.
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0: 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Are you requesting a perimeter check?
1: 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We'll check there.

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0: 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We're flying over Cyber Cliff 1.
1: I copy the Cliff 4 med, sir.
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0: Yeah, I mean, 2012-76.
1: 2012-76.
0: It was a false alarm. She'll always miss tonight.
1: I copy. She did request a 1021 dispo. Can I give you her phone number of the air?
0: I just spoke to her.
1: Perfect. 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

0: Give me the candy. 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
1: Yeah, you remind. I never received a call, though.
0: 10, 4. Do you want me to call them and figure it out?
1: Please.
0: I got you.

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0: Control 62, that plate 50 Elizabeth Tom 385 is coming back to a Mercedes.
1: Can you send on the plate I gave you, please?
0: Hey, sir. 6 yellow zebra Tom 385.
1: Change the zebra to a hit,
0: please. 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
1: Henry.
0: Bobby.

0: 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R20s, ECR, and Ralston. Selma.
1: Copy here. 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

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Left from Peninsula Reflections at 205 Collins Avenue in their city. Today's date at 2030 hours. Last of Mark Hart and first of William. DOB 619 of 38. Break. County continuing. Subject was last seen wearing a black jacket, black sweatpants, and black shoes. He's a WM, 6 feet tall, 140, with a white receding hairline and wears glasses. He left on foot and, again, is at risk due to dementia. If located, stop a welfare check and advise Colma PD County Clerk 2150.

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1: Go ahead.
0: Adam, 811-5288. To be a Ramirez with a Z, first of Anthony.
1: I copy.

0: Hey, Charles, so he's going to be 1031E. It's going to be on time revision out of the SO. It's for PC 245A4 and 244.5B, matching on his POV as well as a WM black and brown 57160. Also has a note of military diversion.
1: Charles, you say a copy.
0: Let me know if you want the rest.
1: Go ahead.
0: All that's left is just the county record, last booking in April of this year for 245 and 647F, priors for 647, 245, 490.2, 23122, 417, and a suspended revoked with good service.
1: 10-4. He wants nothing done. He'll be on his way. You clear out.
0: I'll probably show you about tonight.
1: And Charles 60 back, just to be advised, that subject was extremely ETOH for getting more calls from the buses.
0: I got you.

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1: 62.
0: 2 Charles 62. It's going to be an animal cruelty. 346 Richmond Drive, apartment number 7. 346 Richmond, apartment number 7, cross of Poplar. Called in by an anonymous RP about 30 ago. RP heard their neighbor get bit by their dog and then hit the dog multiple times. Advised they heard the dog crying and then saw the neighbor go to the garbage room with a garbage bag.
1: 62 copies.

0: wanted to draw, because you're looking at the history for that specific apartment. We had a 415 family back in January of last year, but no report was taken.
1: Denver.

0: Yeah, Charles, two minutes then.
1: 6, 2, 10, 4. And Charles 62, our peace lines will be fully anonymous. We do have them in line if you have any additional questions, at least for a little bit longer.
0: Ephraim, can you send them my phone number or give me a call?
1: Negative. They're refusing to give any sort of information. You'd have to call in.
0: 10-4, call in now.

0: and Charles 60, Charles 62, RP. We stop in my line and advising they see the subject outside in a parking area by a gold BMW.
1: Copy.
0: Okay.

0: Yeah, they filed 60 sales. I was literally just getting
1: back over by HMA.
0: And I knew you.
2: Excuse me, I'm sorry. You have background. I copy that you're out with the subject.
1: If I'm out with him.
2: Do you still want to keep the RP landline?
1: If you can, yeah, but at the moment we're going to be busy talking with him.
2: I copy.

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1: Go ahead.
0: Lots of Rodriguez, Robert Ocean, David, Robert, Ida, George, Union, Edward, Zebra, first to Gerardo, George, Edward, Robert, Adam, Robert, David, Ocean.
1: I'm sorry, there's too much background with him talking.
0: Lots of Rodriguez, common spelling, first to Gerardo, George, Edward, Robert, Adam, Robert, David, Ocean.
1: Go ahead.
0: 08-19-1993-93, all verbal.
1: Copy.
0: Advising probation.
1: This is Jason, copy the law. 62,
0: he's advising probation.
1: Copy.

0: issues we're also doing. It's going to be 1031. He is on county probation. It's for 236.m.02. It's out of the SO, Michigan HM, Black and Brown 58125, as well as his full name, Gerardo Adolfo Rodriguez, and DOB.
1: Did you mention probation has search terms?
0: Search terms are going to be Sam 5 and Nora 3.

0: Districts are SAM 5 and NORA 3. SAM 5, submit your person, place of residence, and vehicle to search and seizure at any time, day or night, with or without a warrant.
1: SAM 4, thank you.

0: 2 Charles 76 is Charles 76 to cover welfare check. Two Charles 76, 2 Charles 72 is going to be a welfare check at the 400 block of Correa Street, cross of Alsace-Lorraine. Arby's calling from Valdez Avenue and advises that a dog at the 400 block has been going crazy for the last hour. Just worried that something might be happening to cause that.
1: I copy.

0: Sam 60, just the numbers on Richmond.
1: I'm sorry, 10-9.
0: Just the numbers on Richmond?
1: Is our 346 number 7.
0: Copy.
2: Yeah, Charles 62, we'll be at apartments 8. He's in bedroom number 8, not 7.
1: Yeah, copy.

0: Does that happen for me?
1: Negative, but you can add 10 points here.
0: Got it.
2: Triple, how much?

0: NHL 76?
1: 76.
0: Sounds like there's just multiple dogs from different houses barking at each other. Try the ATC, no answer. You should all leave it.
1: I copy.

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1: Unknown occupied by how many, but we do have the 28, and it is an SES.

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1: I don't know if I'll be making you. Can I make a match on that?
0: Confirm.

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1: I copy. Units code 4, all other units shut down. And you don't copy, shut down.
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0: 72. What's the last four in the VIN?
1: Thank you. Last four, 0677, 0677.
0: 10-4, I have a 1029.
1: Go ahead.
0: It's a double X first class of Palacios, Paul Adam Lincoln, Adam Charles, at Ocean Sand, second class of Vega, Victor Edward George Adam, first of Benjamin, Edward Nora, John Adam Mary, Ida Nora, middle of A, break.

0: trusting with no answer from Enterprise. I went ahead and left him a voicemail.
1: Copy, thank you. Can you sound on M85 for us then, please?
0: Hey, friend. And can I pull a case number?
1: Yes, please.
0: It is under your ID, friend.
1: I'm for an outside agency assist.
0: I copy. Case number 6482-6482.
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1: Over 111.
0: Still transit 111. Is that a 1020 request for an 1123? RP's David, his black and white Husky Malamute is running southbound on the tracks from San Bruno towards Millbrae.
1: Okay.
0: Can I give you the 1021 over phone? Over there, I mean.
1: Abram, go ahead.
0: David's phone number is 650-677-6018.
1: Okay.
0: I'll advise him as a control lookout.
1: Copy, I appreciate it.

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0: Sounds like control is going to send out a maintainer to open the gates so the RP can get his dog back. Can you show us 10-8?

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81, sorry, I'm still just going through those AKAs. He's got a super common name.

0: Sales 81. You're subject to 1031 with a county record. His last booking was in 2003. It was for vehicle code 4462.5. He's got priors for H&S 11350.14.6. And... sorry, a valid deal.
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1: Yes.
0: Charles 71 with Charles 72 to cover. It's going to be a noise complaint, 422 Ferdinand Avenue. 422 Ferdinand, cross of Francisco. That's an Airbnb. Anonymous neighbors advising they're hearing loud yelling and singing.
1: 10-4.

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0: To Charles 61, to Charles 62, it's going to be a 911 text hang up. Rapid's pinging them at the Milbury BART station, 200 North Rollins Road. 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We're still trying to get further, and we're letting BART know as well.
1: 10-4.

0: 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Do you know how long ago was the ping?
1: Ping is active right now. 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
0: 10-4. 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
1: I got you.

0: I mean, Charles is doing. Is there a number we can call back?
1: To Charles 61, I can give you the number over there.
0: Yeah, 60, 1060, 1060,
1: I copy.

0: Josh's doing an update. He replied back to us finally. He says that he did some meth and his right arm hurts. I can see the medics.
1: Over. No.

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Stand by to copy a silver alert activation authority, Colma PD and CHP on tech. 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Colma PD and CHP and TAC are enacting a silver alert for a last of Marquardt, first of William. He was last seen yesterday at 1841 hours at Peninsula Reflections, 205 Collins Avenue in Colma. DOB 619 of 38. He's a WM 510 210. He has a white receding hairline. He's wearing glasses, a blue puffer jacket, orange shirt, dark blue pants, and dark shoes. Believed to be on foot and at risk due to dementia. If located, subhold, welfare check, advise Colma PD and CHP and TAC County Clear at 140.

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0: Where are you selling our size? And it seems like Bart is. 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We'll be finished.
1: I got it.

Charles 76 with 72 to Kyler 1183. Charles 76 to Charles 72. It's going to be an 1183 right in front of Spanish Town, 501 San Mateo Road. Fire and AMR is already en route. It's going to be on the eastbound side of vehicles down in a ditch.

0: 9 X-ray Lincoln 486. It's going to be on a Honda.
1: Hi, Charles, are you on that plate 9, X-ray Lincoln 486 is coming back to the new current 127.09 Honda out of Oakland. It's to a Shirley G.
0: Hi, Coffee, and the roadway's clear, it's not blocking.
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1: Go ahead.
0: It'll be 0404-1994-94, it's going to be an MA out of Oakland, right?
1: Go ahead.
0: Frank, 12-12-348.
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1: 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Here's the information, my screen.
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1: 76, go ahead.
0: Can I get a case number for an 1182 and 14-6, and it's going to be assigned to Cal 81.
1: 81 already pulled one. It's 6487. 6487.
0: Copy, thank you.
1: 10-4.

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1: Good.
0: 7172, 3 Charles 71, 2 Charles 72, 1030 Residential Oval, 1125 Tamarind Street, 1125 Tamarind, Cross of Franklin. Point of activation, they said it's going to be 2 zones, but they couldn't tell us what those zones were.
1: For any history?
0: Only history is some fire calls back in 2025.

0: 잠시만, 잠시만요.
1: Go ahead.
0: 9, Sam, Adam, North, 206. It's a white, van. Van.
1: Anyone that plate 9, Sam, Adam, Nora, 206, coming by company current, 1 of 27 on a 17 Chevy van. It's going to be registered to the same last name as the residence.
0: Copy, do you have a phone number for them?
1: With a premise phone number, I can try it.
0: Okay, thank you.

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0: County Sam 70, good morning. It's ID 18650. Do the rest in the vehicle. If you log off, nice for me, please.
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0: Can you put me out on the 1200 block of Hillside Boulevard in Colma, the street sweeping?
1: To Ball 66, I apologize. I have two radios in my ear. Repeat your traffic, please.
0: Can you put me out on the 1200 block of Hillside Boulevard for street sweeping in Colma?
1: 1200 block Hillside in Colma.

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0: 62 and 63, commercial audible at the Citibank, 1000 Broadway, 1000 Broadway near Meadow Glen. It covers the rear entry motion. They talked to a guard that is requesting we respond to check to make sure the doors are secure.
1: Paper. Two copies. Is the guard on scene?
0: I'm a little confused, but yes, apparently they are on scene. And they are asking us to check the doors. We're calling back to confirm with them.
1: Don't worry.

0: Transit fees are nice. Heading 1166 at 17.93, 17.93 in San Mateo. Crossing arms are malfunctioning. San Jose Control is going to send a maintainer.
1: Happy thing.

0: 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It looks like there's construction inside the resort.
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0: It is open.
1: Rear door open, 10-4 construction inside.

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For 60 feet, firemedics were on 211-80. Eastbound 92 west of Skyline. Eastbound 92 west of what I think is upper. The blue Honda facing the wrong direction. CHP firemedics on the way. I have another caller that's giving it to me east of Skyline.

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1: Copy, I'm 97. We have the eastbound lane shut down. If you could just notify the buses.
0: 10-4.
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0: 471 from Sam 70. 71 from Sam 70. Just confirm only one of the eastbound lanes shut down. It's not like eastbound 92 shut down, is it?
1: Yeah, eastbound 92 is shut down at Skyline.
0: Copy that. Do we have an estimation for its reopening?
1: I'm sorry, Tenet.
0: Estimate when it will be reopened, or is it one-way traffic control?
1: Let me double check with the DHP real quick.

0: 70 from 71.
1: Go to 1070.
0: At this point, no ETA when they're going to clear it up. They're just waiting for a touchdown driver.
1: Copy that. And westbound is fully open?
0: Yeah, Affirm, traffic is being diverted to 35.
1: Copy that. Sam 60 from Sam 70. Go ahead, sir. Do you or one of your units have the ability to send out an SMC alert advising drivers of the eastbound closure of 92 diverted to 35?
2: I sure do.
1: Thank you.
0: Do you have a cell reception?
2: Same 70. Same 60.
1: Go ahead.
2: Right before I send it, I'll give you a call just to confirm details.
1: Copy that.

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0: RIMS is 25138. Good morning.
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0: County 2 Boys 71.
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0: They're gonna open it up.
1: 10-4.
2: County Sam 70, I copy. Sam 60, you copy as well?
3: I do. 71 from 60. They're gonna open up both lanes or just do one-way traffic control?
2: That's all the way open.
3: Copy.

0: 2.71.72 medical aid. Fire medics are out to the Miramar Beach Inn at 131 Murata. 131 Murata, this is in the parking lot near the running path. It's possibly a sexual assault. They're advising the suspect is a worker at the restaurant. They're still going through the EMD protocols. I'll let you know when I get any further info.
1: Well, 75 isn't attached.
0: 75.

0: 81.
1: Two boy 81.
0: Did the victim say how long ago this happened?
1: I don't have any further info yet. My partner's still trying to get all the details in their EMD protocols.
0: 10-4.

0: is going to Murata Road. The victims of Camille Taylor, born in 93. She's standing by in a black and gray hoodie. She was touched inappropriately by an employee early this morning. His name is Martin. And still getting further.
1: Person is on the copy.
2: Do I tell you what? Can you see if you can find a match on Mr. Taylor?
0: Camille Taylor, I'm from.

0: No, Yuna's going to Murata. Just be advised, she's crying and telling the call taker she's refusing to speak to males.
1: We copy.
0: So far she's 1031 with a county record. One and only booking was for 647F in June.
2: And we don't have enough to run out the mail app yet?
0: No, all I have is Martin. I don't have anything else on him.

0: Boy, well, Ian Boyce, I'm in 297.
1: Ian Tony 274. And she's currently in a white trailer.

0: 7281.
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0: Can you check premise history for a phone number to 131 Murata? It's the Miramar Beach restaurant, but there are some apartments on top.
1: And you're looking for an apartment phone number, not the restaurant?
0: Yeah, from

0: 281 so far, I'm UTO.
1: 10-4. Can you see if we have a code for the door to the restaurant?

0: I do not see anything showing a door code.
1: Okay, thank you for trying. Boy, 10-28.
0: 280, go ahead.
1: 1055, Fifth Edward 3, show my 28 truck.
0: N31A105566 Edward 3. It's current September 26th Ridge on a 2011 Dodge out of El Coronado to a Martin Vasquez. You want me to find a match?
1: Stay for it.
0: Perfect.

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Stand by to copy the VOL for a rebroadcast of the Silver Alert Activation Authority. As Colma, the subject was last seen August 13th at approximately 18:41 hours. Location was 205 Collins Avenue in Colma. Subject is a William Marcotte, COB. Person, he's an 88-year-old WMA, gray hair, blue eyes, approximately 5'10", 210 pounds. He's believed to be wearing a blue puffer jacket, orange shirt, dark blue pants, and dark shoes. He's believed to be on foot. If contacted, notify Colma PD County Clear at 0742 hours.

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0: Two ladies so far. 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
0: I'm still going through returns and running a double last name, but he sent to the Mary $1,000 for a deuce charge. It's an SL warrant.

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1: Hey, Boy 75.
0: Yesterday at around 16:40 hours, Boy 80 handled the 1021, requesting to speak to Gentle Deputy. She's going to be one and the same.
1: Step forth.

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1: 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So for 6489, 6489.
0: 10-4.

0: County, 2063. I'm going to be out with one at Walgreens, whatever, what?
1: White 63 at the Walgreens, black over black. And correction, white over black. And Boy 63, which Walgreens are you at?
0: 615, brother.

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0: Last of Gentry, George, Edward, Nora, Tom, Robert, Yellow, first of Jonah, John, Ocean, Nora, Adam, Henry, 2-5, 1995, verbal.

0: 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This is at 1062 request, San Benito and Miramonte's. Wayne Pastorino has questions about unloading products. He's gotten conflicting information.
1: Copy. I'm gonna call. 2 boy 81, 10-4. 63 from 62. Would you like to cover unit? Hey, sir. 2 boy 63 for the 1029
0: out of
1: middle.
0: Go ahead.
1: King Edward Ocean, King Ida, dash Lincoln Ocean Ida.
0: 10-4.
1: King is on probation out of San Mateo County.

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1: Go ahead.
0: For Loss of Gentry with a G. George instead of a J. John, 1031 County Record. Last booking 3 days ago for 666. Priors for H&S, 484. Bum County Probation for the same search and seizure. And I'll get you a deal return in just a moment.
1: Copy.
0: Deal's not issued.

0: Do you want advice? Give him tonight.
1: Anyone so far? Two or 63, your status?
2: So far, sir.
1: So far, good for him, Broadway.

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1: Go ahead.
0: 1182 Richmond and Poplar. Richmond and Poplar. We're going through a Mandarin translator. We have a gray Tesla and a Toyota. They're unable to exchange information.
1: Yeah.

0: 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Can you send it to my screen?
1: 2464, 10-4. No, for some reason I don't see you logged in. I'll get you logged in and I'll send it to you.
0: 10-4.
1: Call 66, I'll show you 10-8. Okay.

0: Postal unit, send out a copy of BOL for a suicidal subject out of Belmont. Postal units, Belmont PD requesting a BOL for a suicidal subject. His vehicle last hit flock westbound 92 at 35 at 04:33 hours. Westbound 92 from 35. It's for a Ralph Salamzadeh, 92191. Associated vehicles, a maroon Honda Civic with a license of 9 Tom Adam Mary 244. Repeating, 9 Tom Adam Mary 244. He sent an email to teachers and family saying that he was going to be found at the bottom of the ocean. No weapons. And again, that was last seen at 04:30.
1: You don't want to copy. Can you send that return to Miss Green?
0: Okay. Yeah.
1: What do you think, Charlie?
0: Over. Okay.

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1: 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It's current June 27, arrived on a 2016 Lexus on Helen.

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0: Simple, thank you. Can I run a 2-10-29s?
1: Go ahead.
0: California driver's license, William14222290.
1: Now forgot the name, please.
0: X Lin Tang is the last name. David Edward Nora George.
1: Jennifer, can you do it like a regular 29 for me so I got last of dang, David Edward Nora George, what's the first phonetically?
0: X-ray, Ida, Adam, Nora, George, Lincoln, Ida, Nora.
1: Jennifer, date of birth?
0: 10-10-1982.
1: Jennifer, is that male or female?
0: It's a male.
1: 10-4.

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1: 10-4. The other California license plate, Adam 9825814. First name Flora, last name Sue. Date of birth 8/29/1973.
0: I'm sorry, that's all in the wrong order. Confirmed last is Sue, S-I-U, versus Flor, F-L-O-R.
1: Ida Union.
0: 10-4. Go ahead with the date of birth. 8/29/1973. 10-4. And confirm that DL number you gave me, what I have comes back to someone else.
1: Adam 9825814.
0: 10-4.

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1: El Camino, and what was the rest?
0: Bluesman Lane.
1: Bluesman, go ahead.
0: Boy, Robert Noir, Charles Ocean, 4029. Ford Bronco.
1: That's too many digits for me for that plate. Can we try it again?
0: Boy, Robert, Nora, Charles, 029.
1: Thank you.

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0: San Pedro and San Clemente Road. San Pedro and San Clemente in El Granada. Show subject sleeping inside a blue and gray RV on San Pedro. No further.
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0: 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What lane is 6? Oh, give me the 07.
1: He's here in center, go ahead.
0: 6, Lincoln, King George, 150. 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
0: Austin Kushner, King, Union, Sam, Henry, Nora, Edward, Robert, First, Alexander, Adam, Lincoln, Edward, X-Ray, Adam, Nora, David, Edward, Robert, Briggs.
1: 10-4, go ahead.
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0: 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What's the vehicle registration expiration date?
1: 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Expired March 10 with a rip line dated May 21.
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1: 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Expired September 25, reg on an 05 Ford out of San Bruno. There is a rip line dated July of... Continuing, there's a rip line dated July 23rd of 25.
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0: 2171.
1: 2171.
0: Have that 851 at the dead end of Seymour. I don't know if it's occupied or not.
1: So for unit to cover dead end of Seymour.
2: 382.
0: No, it's unoccupied. Code 4.
1: So for a copy unoccupied, code 4. And go ahead with the plate.
0: 7028515.
1: No, for that matches.

0: So, you know, it's information on that earlier VOL for the suicidal subject and the Honda. You can cancel that VOL. The subject's been located in Santa Cruz and checks okay.
1: Anyone, I'll call you. Thank you.

0: Ok, ci vuoi 71?
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1: Yeah, fine.

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0: 9 Paul Zebra, Robert, 539.
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0: Go for it.

0: Can I do 171?
1: 171.
0: The RO forgot where he parked it. No merit to 851. Should be tight.
1: I copy, no merit.

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0: 75-10-4. The card at 163 Avenue Balboa. VRP is calling from U.S. Bank. They're requesting we meet them there at 50 North Cabrillo. They have a customer that's currently at the branch who's been scammed out of $78,000 that they gave to somebody claiming they were the FBI.
1: 75, I copy.
2: 71, copy. Thank you.

0: Boy 72 is after report. 72. Skyline Cemetery, 888 Life Mark. There's an RP standing by in a gray Toyota Camry for contact. Somebody's broken into a mausoleum space and stolen some wedding rings.
1: 10-4.
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0: 9 John, San Frank, 872. The white Toyota with two.
1: 861, 10-4.
2: Okay, 280.
1: 280.
2: Me on that 1056, Brett.
1: So far, I haven't had a chance to read it yet. My partner sounds like she's still trying to get further information.

0: Boy 71 and 72. It's stepfather making threats, telling everybody goodbye and to call 911. It's a Randall Festejo. He's about 60 years, and we're still getting further. I'll try and find a match.
1: Boy 75. Did the text come in?
0: 75-10-9?
1: Did the call come in to SF via 911 or the 7-digit number?
0: I believe it's from a 7-digit line.
1: 10-4, can you go with the number?
0: So 415-980-9279 is our RP. And my partner's still on the line with him.

0: ースです。我々は一番いないもんね、これ。
1: 51.
0: Last is going to be Lindez, Lincoln Yellow, Nora, David Edward Zebra, the middle of Dion Charles, David Aisha, Oda Nora, Charles, Charles Henry, Adam Rupert, Lincoln Edward Sam, first of Thomas, common break.
1: First of Thomas, go ahead.
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1: I'm working on it. So far, he's 10-31.

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1: 71, 97.
0: 71, 10-4. Two by 71, negative weapons.
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1: I was just checking whether it came via 911 or a 7-digit.

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1: 2171.
0: I've called multiple times, left a message. Now he's just clearing my phone calls.
1: Over.
0: And according to the RP, he's in Unit A, which is in the back side of the house. He should be there alone with just a dog.
1: Over, Unit A on the back side with a dog.
0: And when you get a say, can you run him out for vehicles registered too?
1: Of course.
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0: St. Dunstan's, 1133 Broadway. You're making contact with Chrissy. They had some copper downspouts stolen.
1: 10-4.

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0: Last of Rathborn, Robert, Adam, Tom, Henry, Boy, Ocean, Robert, Nora, Edward. First of Robert, Cohen Spelling, Ella Reginald, Robert, Edward, George, Ida, Nora, Adam, Lincoln, David. Thanks for DOB.
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0: Transit unit, sending out a panic alarm on board a Sam Trans bus in Milburn. Taylor and El Camino, Taylor and El Camino, it's bus number 816 that's northbound, north of Taylor. They placed us on hold and we're trying to get further. That's all we have so far.
1: All right, copy from St. Cross.
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0: 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He's in the upstairs window, just talking on his cell phone, not acknowledging us.
1: Go for it.

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0: 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The RP has been read, the disengagement, and MCRT has been notified, along with PERT.
1: MCRT and who else?
0: PERT.
1: PERT, 10-4.

0: 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Pending 1182 is a quick quack car wash. They are exchanging information. I'll close it up.
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0: Boy 71. MCRT is calling in saying that they're headed over to Vermont. They're asking us to meet them there.
1: Copy.
0: So far, I'll reopen the old call.

0: 271 back. They say they're about 40 minutes out, and they're going to call us when they're 15 minutes out.
1: Are you going to show in tonight, please?
0: I'm sorry, 10-9?
1: I copy. You can show me 10-8.
0: No, 4.

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1: County 2-75, can you hold traffic for 2-71, can you hold traffic for a second?
0: Hey, from, go ahead.
1: 28 on a temporary.
0: 2-71, go ahead.
1: Edward David 30 Zebra 91, Black Mustang went on.
0: The traffic stop, or you're just checking the plate?
1: Just checking the plate.
0: So for 1030 SCS on a felony vehicle.
1: Southbound 1 at Medio.
0: Southbound 1 at Medio is a felony vehicle entered by San Jose PD for evading.
1: Copy. Is there anybody near Medio and 1?
2: What do you know?
1: And 2-71, can you call San Jose and see what they want with it?
0: We're doing that now.
2: 475 and Roswell.
0: 75.

0: 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I'm monitoring and en route.
1: Sam 70, 10-4.
2: We're still southbound on 1, passing Spindrift. I've not tried to light up yet.
1: Southbound 1, passing Spindrift. Notes in the SVS entry say that it was a sideshow vehicle, and they want a photo ID and the name found the vehicle, but no arrest unless there's something we on view. And, but we're checking in with SJ, calling him.
0: I'll stand by until we get back.
1: 10-4, it is confirmed outstanding. Just requesting an impound.
0: 10-4.
2: Now, where's my closest unit from Main and 1?
3: 40, I'm on Main and 1.

0: Yeah, we're stopped at southbound 1 at 92.
1: Stop southbound 192.
0: Dan, I got one with me. We're going to affect the felony stop.
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1: 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I'll serve a tow.
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0: Hernandez with an H Henry or Fernandez with an F Frank?
1: H Henry.
0: 10-4, go ahead.
1: It's going to be 10-5-2006, H Henry on the cemetery.
0: Keep waiting, 10-4.

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1: Anyone coming?

0: County Stamp 7, I'll be 10-8 and I'll handle the site sign off if he's still there.
1: Over. 280, 1031 County Record, we're only booking in January for Deuce. His deal is suspended or revoked.
2: 80 copies.
0: Does anyone kind of get a guess over?

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1: 60-210-4.
2: 2.75.
1: 2.75.
2: The 14-6 subject is a good service.
1: I'm trying to figure that out. Hold on just 1 second. It looks like it's good service, M. Mary. There's a note on it that says end stay and DMV upheld, so it looks good.
2: Okay, thank you.
1: I'll send that to your screen.

0: 12-16, which station are you at? Paul 16. Paul 16 from County. Paul, you know, stand by for tunnel work.
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0: Thank you.
2: Paul 16.
0: Which station are you at? It just says San Jose.
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1: George.
0: I'm having a cold 415 neighbor over a parking issue. One party is standing by at the Millbury sub. I think the other party is calling in on the line as well.
1: 10-4.
0: And correction, it's just one caller.
1: 10-4.

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1: 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Sam 70. For the Vermont Avenue call, MCRT is telling us they're about 15 minutes out.
0: When the unit clears.
1: Seven.

0: ADV units information. Fire is about to report of a vehicle fire that's catching the brush on fire at Highway 1 in Cowell Beach. Highway 1 and Cowell Beach. And I'll advise HV as well.
1: 80,000. Do you want a car on fire?
0: I couldn't copy you. Try again.
1: Are there people in the car?
0: No.
1: How do you mean it?

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1: Black 2016 Mustang, two doors. It's got both front and rear temporary plates. It's not wrecked, stripped, or burned. Authority is 14602.7A, 30-day impound.
0: Temper. I will locate it and then also enter it as an impound.
1: Sure, don't copy.

0: For ADB, CHP's been updated on the vehicle fire. Both lanes of traffic are currently stopped.
1: He's copied on the row.
0: 280, 10-4.
1: Anyone from the Honda?
0: Anyone from the Honda? 2-71,
2: tell me. 71.
0: And just confirm no one in custody, is that correct?
2: So just 14-6, so he was cited out.
0: 10-4.

0: 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When you're clear.
1: 2467.
0: 8 Yellow Queen Charles 273.
1: A Yellow Queen Charles 273. It's current June 27 Reg on a 20 Volvo on the cruise.
0: Okay, thank you.
1: Tuboy 80 and 81CH, he gave this to us or put it in their cat at southbound 1 just north of Martins Beach. We have it on the northbound side near Cowell Beach.
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1: They do.
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1: To Miami.
0: 63709 Charles 3.
1: Charles 3. It is current December 26th, Reg on a 21 GMC at Augustine.

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1: I'm not copy.
0: So far.
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0: 280, 10-4, code 4-1 in Cowell Beach.

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0: 70 unit tires en route to a wire down at 215 Murata near Coronado and Cortez. I'll ask them to advise.
1: Here's a rock.

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1: Kuwait.
0: Yeah, is Channel 3 available for traffic control?
1: I'm sorry, I'm not copying you. Are you asking for a PAL unit? I don't have a PAL 79 logged in.
0: Is Channel 3 available for traffic control?
1: Absolutely, yes it is.
0: I'll be myself and 75 will switch Channel 3.
1: Definitely.

0: half in Vegas, depending on residential audible on Korea Street.
1: 472.
0: 445 Korea, near Alsace Lorraine, at the Rodriguez residence. It's inferior, is all it says for the zone. We do have an alarm out there last in May that was false alarm.
1: Good for. No advice.
0: Good for.

0: County 2171.
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0: MCRT is code 4 with Randy, and I'll just be standing by.
1: Code 4.

0: Or is it maybe two? I'm not with a roommate. Tougher. And I have 29 when you said.
1: 72, I'm sorry, my mind is the same time. You said 90, you have a 29 for me?
0: Tougher, we have where?
1: Tougher, go ahead.
0: Travel last, Adorado or Law School. David Ocean Roberts Adams, David Ocean, second last. Ocean Roberts Ocean, Zebra Charles Ocean, first was Manuela, Mary Adams, Nora.

0: 271.
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0: 10-4. To a false alarm. 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
0: Go for it.

0: County 481. 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That's 1022. My partner already asked.
1: So far, I'm on hold with CHP trying to get their ETA.
0: Thanks.

0: Amy, you know, cyanotics are not too medical at Butano Cutoff near Pescadero High School. And it's outside the new fire station. I'll ask fire medics to advise. Unknown nature yet.
1: Hey, brothers.

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1: What?
0: I'm waiting for another callback this time from State Parks to see what they want to do.
1: So far.

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0: Boy 71 with a unit to cover maybe Sam 70 if you're available for a 242 just occurred.
1: Boy 75 for the cover. Go ahead.
0: So far, this is a recall at 502 Vermont. 502 Vermont. You

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1: When I saw him, he was wearing flip-flops, blue jeans, and a blue polo shirt and black reading glasses.
0: So for a blue polo shirt, blue jeans, black reading glasses, and flip-flops. They're telling us he's in a blue t-shirt and black pants. 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

0: He is going to Vermont. 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They couldn't tell us whether or not it was still on scene.
1: Nothing.
0: And correction, it's still parked out front.

0: County, Sam 70. I'm coming 1097 the area. Do you have a direction of travel or where he likes to walk to?
1: The call taker's asking. Sam 70 negative, they couldn't advise.
0: Sam 70, I copy.
1: Timber 81.
2: Go ahead.
1: State Parks is having somebody come and pick up that vehicle. We're waiting for an ETA.
2: I copy. I spoke to their supervisor. He's actually going to come pick up the keys from the sub and grab the truck later. And you can show me Penny.
1: 10-4.

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1: Definitely.
0: Sam 70, your status?
1: Sam 70, how with the mom and stepdaughter, and they're both victims. Code 4.
0: Code 4 in Vermont.

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1: You may be on scene in one of the storage areas if you want to. I'll stand by for you. 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
1: 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We're waiting for an additional unit.
0: 10-4.
2: Boy, I'm about a minute out.
3: Same 70. Same 60.
1: That was 10-7.
3: Do you want me to start the cannons up there?
1: Yes, let's start one anyway. 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
0: 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I'm being route code 3.
1: Over.
2: From 71. Yeah, I'm 70. Do you ask them if there's access to any other portion of the house from the garage?
3: Negative.

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2: Do we have anybody CNRT?
3: 81.
4: CC2 from 81. Are you on the air? Jeremy Coast?
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2: 75 from 71.
6: Go ahead.
2: Do you have a less lethal?
6: I do. I'll bring it out right now.

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0: 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If not, can I give it to you, and can you try pumping a call in there?
1: Go ahead with it.

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1: I'll give it to you right now. You want to create a copy of
0: it? Hey,
1: 760-799-9274.
0: Copy. And I'm going to give you a call before I call in.
1: Give Turner a call.

0: 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Can you show me en route to the 40B to Palomino's road for parking complaint?
1: I'm sorry, address or cross street?
0: It's a Palomino's, spelled Paul, Ocean, Lincoln, Henry, Edward, Mary, Union, Sam.
1: For the address or cross street?
0: Cross street is spelled Adam, Sam, Charlie, Edward, Nora, Charlie, Ida, Ocean, Nora.
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2: Negative, we're good right now.
1: 10-4, advise if and when you need a channel restriction.

0: Okay, 61. Illinois, I've heard a phone call inside. CNU deputies will be starting an announcement over the PA shortly.
1: Sorry, go with that one more time. You're coming in a little bit more.
0: Sorry, still no answer on phone calls inside. The CNU deputies will be starting PA announcements shortly.
1: Video copies.
2: A71, can you have the guy behind you? Can you get him out of here?

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1: Somebody wants to hear my announcement.

0: Anyone from county?
1: Go ahead.
0: Is the daughter over or under 18?
1: Over.
2: Hey, sir. He's over 18.
0: Copy.

0: Sí. Let me check with someone outside agency, see if they have interior drones.
1: Affirmative, Turkey.
0: Thank you.

0: How you doing with 71?
1: 71, God.
0: I'm pretty sure daily SWAT team has interior drones.
1: I copy.

0: Yanni 62, we're still making an announcement and attempting to call in.
1: WC-74. Sam 60, I'm sending a 1021 request for you.
2: Good.
1: It's from SFPD. Their air squadron has a question about a shooting range. I have a phone number if you'd like it.
3: Good. I can't see it on CAD.
1: Thank you.

0: Do you see him, 70?
1: Sam, 70.
0: San Mateo's got a drone. They'll be in route code 3, and fire's looking for an update. We need them to continue to stage, correct?
1: Please, but you can advise it'll be extended.
0: Definitely.

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1: Go ahead.
0: Got a resident from a backup address at 531 Lancaster asking for a phone call.
1: Negative at this time. They can just stand down.

0: 71 from 76. 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Good. Yeah, we're going to make our approach to the door to unlock it. When you see us move, can you start banging on the window back there just to cause a distraction and get his attention?
1: Yeah, the door you mean, right? Bang on the door?
0: Yeah, whatever you have back there.
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1: Okay. Abram, cancel the code 33, but have fire come in. We've only got one subject hanging.
0: 10-4.

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2: 770, go ahead.
1: Did San Mateo arrive, and are they with you, or do I need to cancel them?
2: They're with us. We'll clear them here shortly. They're just packing up. And thank their boss, if you ask them.
1: Trevor, thank you.
0: Yeah, the 2-way-76. We're going to go 10-5-5, time of 15:27.
1: 15:27.

0: Yeah, I understand, 70. If you could notify the coroner, please.
1: 10-4, whose number should I give them?
0: Everyone's going to call in right now.
1: Never.

0: Can I have someone clarify for me, who am I having the coroner call, 75 or 71?
1: 71. I just sent you a message with a number. All right, let me try that again, actually.

0: Tipo, is everyone calling or is one of us?
1: Copy. I'm having a hard time finding the return. Can you just send it to my screen, please?
0: Hey, from. And 2.80, you wanted the case number, is that correct?
2: Hey,
0: for case number 6506-6506.

0: 260 or status.
1: Yeah, confirm. 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
0: Over.

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1: Simple. 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I'm way back. Over.
0: Yep.

0: 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Take that civil case.
1: 2.63, 10-4, it's at 1001 Hemlock Milbrae Manor. The RP is standing by outside in the smoking area in front of the building for contact.
0: Several.

0: KDB units info pending on a cold restraining order or court order violation. I'll hold the call. Just info.
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0: 760 asked us to start a chaplain. We have reached one. We're waiting for an ETA.
1: Copy. And thank you and thank him.
0: Tougher.

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1: Sam 70.
0: Got a Pastor Lisa Warner Carey that's en route, ETA 20 to 30 minutes.
1: Copy, thank you.

0: 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Negative responsible. 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
1: Okay.

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0: half a million is info pending, 1154 occupied on Rousseau Francais.
1: 75.
0: It's 508 Rousseau Francais off Highway 1 in Bordeaux. It's for a white BMW occupied by an Hispanic male in his 40s sitting on the passenger side for about 30 minutes.

Tony, 2 Victor 629. 2 Victor 69. Victor 69, 10-8 Millbrae. Suffer.

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0: 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I have him on the phone.
1: Hey, maybe he wants to call myself.
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2: Yeah, normally at the end of my log on, but yeah, we can log him off.
0: I just wanted to make sure he's on a call. I have to log him off before I can get you on. Go ahead with your rims.
2: Now, rims is going to be 17340. I'm saying good morning. You can log off, please.
0: That far.
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1: Boyd.
0: Confirm that was Boyd.
1: Over.
0: It's at 8181 La Honda. It's a La Honda trailer park. They couldn't give us a space number, though. It's the Coulter-Breyer residence, and it covers the front door.

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1: Jennifer, I don't have you logged in. What's your room's ID?
0: 25961.
1: Jennifer, Boy 80, copy.
2: Jennifer, thank you. Charles, anyone?
1: Charles 71.
2: Clear out the 1154. I know if I'm familiar.
1: So, for you want me to keep you committed to the Vermont call, or are you sending from there?
2: No, I'll be on that call, and I'm going to give the RP on the Russo Francis call at 21.
1: So far.

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1: 2 by 63, 10-4. And Half Moon Bay, units of 5-5, spending on 1182 Highway 1 in Main.
0: Boys, go ahead.
1: 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It's a gray Prius and a concrete mixing truck. They wanted help exchanging information.

让你去上班。Confirm that withdrawal 75 and go ahead. 2 Paul 5, I'm 97, the Revenue 2 on Main Street. 2 Paul 5, 10-4.